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6: Here's the Ottawa Valley's three-day forecast. Tonight will be cloudy with a low of 16. Tomorrow we can expect possible showers with a high of 26. And Tuesday sunny with a high of 25. I'm Melissa Brush with the Ottawa Valley's breaking and local news.

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8: Here's the Ottawa Valley's three-day forecast. Tonight will be cloudy with a low of 16. Tomorrow we can expect possible showers with a high of 26. And Tuesday, sunny with a high of 25. I'm Melissa Brush with the Ottawa Valley's breaking and local news.

0: MyFM has one focus, community. 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
4: Here's the Ottawa Valley's three-day forecast. Tonight will be cloudy with a low of 16. Tomorrow we can expect possible showers with a high of 26. And Tuesday, sunny with a high of 25. I'm Melissa Brush with the Ottawa Valley's breaking and local news.

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3: Here's the Ottawa Valley's three-day forecast. Tonight will be cloudy with a low of 16. Tomorrow we can expect possible showers with a high of 26. And Tuesday, sunny with a high of 25. I'm Melissa Brush with the Ottawa Valley's breaking and local news.

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2: Here's the Ottawa Valley's three-day forecast. Today, we'll have a mix of sun and clouds with possible showers and a risk of thunderstorms. High of 25, feeling more like 30. Tonight, possible showers continue with a low of 15. Tomorrow, we can expect some sunshine with a high of 25. And Wednesday, mix of sun and clouds with a chance of showers, high of 25. I'm Alyssa Brush with the Ottawa Valley's breaking and local news.

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0: YSM has one focus, community. 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
2: Here's the Ottawa Valley's three-day forecast. Today, we'll have a mix of sun and clouds with possible showers and a risk of thunderstorms. High of 25, feeling more like 30. Tonight, possible showers continue with a low of 15. Tomorrow, we can expect some sunshine with a high of 25. And Wednesday, mix of sun and clouds with a chance of showers, high of 25. I'm Alyssa Brush with the Ottawa Valley's breaking and local news.

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1: weather. Here's the Ottawa Valley's three-day forecast. Today, we'll have a mix of sun and clouds with possible showers and a risk of thunderstorms. High of 25, feeling more like 30. Tonight, possible showers continue with a low of 15. Tomorrow, we can expect some sunshine with a high of 25. And Wednesday, mix of sun and clouds with a chance of showers, high of 25. I'm Alyssa Brush with the Ottawa Valley's breaking and local news.

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1: Winner. Here's the Ottawa Valley's three-day forecast. Today, we'll have a mix of sun and clouds with possible showers and a risk of thunderstorms. High of 25, feeling more like 30. Tonight, possible showers continue with a low of 15. Tomorrow, we can expect some sunshine with a high of 25. And Wednesday, mix of sun and clouds with a chance of showers, high of 25. I'm Alyssa Brush with the Ottawa Valley's breaking and local news.

0: 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Ooh, I gotta have faith. Because I gotta have faith. I gotta have faith.
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2: Here's the Ottawa Valley's three-day forecast. Today, we'll have a mix of sun and clouds with possible showers and a risk of thunderstorms. High of 25, feeling more like 30. Tonight, possible showers continue with a low of 15. Tomorrow, we can expect some sunshine with a high of 25. And Wednesday, mix of sun and clouds with a chance of showers, high of 25. I'm Alyssa Brush with the Ottawa Valley's breaking and local news.

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5: Here's the Ottawa Valley's three-day forecast. Today, we'll have a mix of sun and clouds with possible showers and a risk of thunderstorms. High of 25, feeling more like 30. Tonight, possible showers continue with a low of 15. Tomorrow, we can expect some sunshine with a high of 25. And Wednesday, mix of sun and clouds with a chance of showers, high of 25. I'm Alyssa Brush with the Ottawa Valley's breaking and local news.

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1: Good morning. A mix of sun and cloud with a chance for showers or a thunderstorm today. I'm Casey Egan in the RenfrewToday.ca newsroom. Local police have revealed more information on their reasons for last week's search of Calabogie Lake. On Saturday, members of the OPP's Underwater Search and Recovery Unit concluded what they say was an evidence search of the water as part of the ongoing investigation into the death of 41-year-old resident Jonathan Logan. Logan was fatally shot at a home on Vimy Boulevard in Renfrew back on May 19th of 2023, and police have issued a $50,000 reward for information that would lead to the arrest of those responsible. Time is running out for Shawville residents to acknowledge neighbors who go above and beyond for the community. Municipal staff are fielding nominations for the James Hodgins Community Award, which they say will recognize those who demonstrate outstanding leadership, volunteerism, community participation, and a genuine commitment to promoting participation and leadership in their hometown. Nominations are due Friday. The Coalition for Better Rail is urging the federal government to reconsider the proposed Alto High-Speed Rail project, arguing its ridership projections are overly optimistic. Dr. Andrew Hyatt says the group's analysis suggests annual ridership would fall well below the projected 24 million passengers.
2: The disruption that this railway causes to Greenfield and actually come up with a much more inclusive railway for the communities that will be impacted. We are not saying do nothing. We need to change and we need to build new.
1: The coalition instead supports a lower-cost, high-performance rail alternative. And Renfrew's young golfers had a weekend to remember at the Renfrew Golf Club. Andrew Enright claimed this year's Junior Boys Championship, defeating Brennan Pohl in a playoff on Friday. In the Junior Girls Championship, Abby Miller won for the fourth time. Meanwhile, Pohl would return to the course on Sunday to win the RGC's Men's Championship, while Julie Bonsor claimed the club's Ladies Championship. After 9 this morning, get the full local news rundown sent straight to your email. Sign up at renfrewtoday.ca. Elsewhere in sports, registration remains open for Renfrew Minor Hockey's upcoming season. 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In baseball, the Toronto Blue Jays lost to the Philadelphia Phillies 7-6, and in the CFL, Saskatchewan beat Ottawa 42-20. I'm Casey Egan with the news that keeps you connected to where you live. The Ottawa Valley's three-day weather is next.
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1: Here's the Ottawa Valley's three-day forecast from the RenforToday.ca Weather Center. A mix of sun and cloud today with a chance for showers or a thunderstorm, a high of 25, the humidex at 28. Then tonight, mainly cloudy with a chance for further showers or a thunderstorm, clearing near midnight, a low of 15. Tomorrow, partly cloudy with a high of 25, feeling more like 28. And on Wednesday, a mix of sun and cloud with a slight chance of showers, a high of 24. I'm Casey Egan. 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
1: Good morning, I'm Casey Egan. Time for What's Good in the Valley, where we catch up with local newsmakers and people doing interesting things in the community.
2: As communities across the Ottawa Valley begin their seasonal return to their local rinks, one group is eager to show that there's more on the ice than just hockey.
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2: The Upper Ottawa Valley Lightning Ringette Association's league director Tyson Andrus welcomes curious families to check out their free Come Try Ringette event at Renfrew's MyFM Center coming up on Sunday, August 23rd. 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
2: Here's the Ottawa Valley's three-day forecast from the RenfrewToday.ca Weather Center. A mix of sun and cloud today with a chance for showers or a thunderstorm, a high of 25, the humidex at 28. Then tonight, mainly cloudy with a chance for further showers or a thunderstorm, clearing near midnight, a low of 15. Tomorrow, partly cloudy with a high of 25, feeling more like 28. And on Wednesday, a mix of sun and cloud with a slight chance of showers, a high of 24. I'm Casey Egan. 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

0: 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Here's what's happening in Renfrew.
1: Good morning, I'm Casey Egan. Here's what's coming up over the next 48 hours. It's everything you need to know.
2: Monday brings a chance to get outside, have a little fun, and maybe work off some of that summer food. The McNabb Brayside Weekly Paddle Group is back at Burnstown Beach this morning. 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Tonight, Cold Bear Brewery in Arnprior gets competitive with its weekly cornhole league. 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And if you're feeling lucky, the Renfrew County Fair Jackpot 50-50 is still running this month. 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Just click the 48 in the news feed. I'm Steve Berard, and that's what's happening around town.
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1: Here's the Ottawa Valley's three-day forecast from the RenfrewToday.ca Weather Center. A mix of sun and cloud today with a chance for showers or a thunderstorm. A high of 25, the humidex at 28. Then tonight, mainly cloudy with a chance for further showers or a thunderstorm, clearing near midnight, a low of 15. Tomorrow, partly cloudy with a high of 25, feeling more like 28. And on Wednesday, a mix of sun and cloud with a slight chance of showers, a high of 24. I'm Casey Egan. 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
1: Good morning. A mix of sun and cloud with a chance for showers or a thunderstorm today. I'm Casey Egan in the RenfrewToday.ca newsroom. A new report from the Coalition for Better Rail claims the proposed Alto high-speed rail project would cost more and attract fewer riders than expected. Dr. Andrew Hyatt says Canada's car-dependent travel habits make the projected ridership difficult to achieve.
2: 24 million is the Alto projection by 2055. That is around the number that Alto need to justify the amount of money that it will cost to build and operate the railway.
1: The group is calling for a lower-cost rail alternative. The OPP says their search of the Calabogie Lake area is in connection to an ongoing homicide investigation. Members of the OPP's Underwater Search and Recovery Unit have wrapped up their search of the lake as of Saturday, after nearly a full week of looking for evidence connected to the fatal 2023 shooting of Renfrew resident Jonathan Logan. Police have intensified their efforts to find the people responsible for Logan's death, recently offering a $50,000 reward for information that would lead to their arrest. Ottawa Valley entertainer Gillen Roots is continuing his nearly year-long run of This Valley I Call Home, a personal and historical journey that has been drawing enthusiastic audiences throughout the region.
3: It takes you from the time of 1608 when Samuel de Champlain first entered the St. Lawrence River and built his home, the Habitat, in what's what we're now known as Quebec City. We canoe with you all the way up as far as Morrison's Island.
1: Roots recently performed in Forester's Falls and will bring his 17th show to the Hexagon Restaurant in Deep River on August 20th. Lastly, Canada is considering several concessions to resolve its latest trade dispute with the United States. Sources say the federal government could lift bans on American alcohol, change dairy import rules, and remove retaliatory tariffs on U.S. vehicles. Canada is seeking the removal of new 50% U.S. tariffs, along with relief from duties on steel, aluminum, lumber, and automobiles. After 9 this morning, get the full local news rundown sent straight to your email. Sign up at renfrewtoday.ca. In sports, the Renfrew Golf Club had their club championships over the weekend. Andrew Enright won the Junior Boys Championship, and Abby Miller won the Junior Girls Championship. Brendan Pohl claimed the RGC's Men's Championship, with Julie Bonsor claiming the Ladies Championship. In tennis, Canadian Leila Fernandez is out at the National Bank Open after a straight sets loss. And in baseball, the Blue Jays fell to the Phillies 7-6. I'm Casey Egan with the news that keeps you connected to where you live. The Ottawa Valley's three-day weather is next.
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1: Here's the Ottawa Valley's three-day forecast from the RenfrewToday.ca Weather Center. A mix of sun and cloud today with a chance for showers or a thunderstorm, a high of 25, the humidex at 28. Then tonight, mainly cloudy with a chance for further showers or a thunderstorm, clearing near midnight, a low of 15. Tomorrow, partly cloudy with a high of 25, feeling more like 28. And on Wednesday, a mix of sun and cloud with a slight chance of showers, a high of 24. 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
3: Here's the Ottawa Valley's three-day forecast from the RenfrewToday.ca Weather Center. A mix of sun and cloud today with a chance for showers or a thunderstorm, a high of 25, the humidex at 28. Then tonight, mainly cloudy with a chance for further showers or a thunderstorm, clearing near midnight, a low of 15. Tomorrow, partly cloudy with a high of 25, feeling more like 28. And on Wednesday, a mix of sun and cloud with a slight chance of showers, a high of 24. I'm Casey Egan. 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

MyFM in the morning with Jamie and Lorena. Thank you so much for joining me today. Keep those stories coming in on the text line. Very uncommon things you have done. We had a much earlier example of someone riding a roller coaster all by themselves. They were the only person and the operators let it go. How cool would that be? I had a guy I used to work with and his wife actually gave him a kidney. They were a match. I always thought that was a beautiful, romantic, and amazing story. But share what you like. 855-WIN-MYFM. Coming up, I finally saw Chitty Chitty Bang Bang. Oh my goodness. It was actually a really cute movie. I can't believe I never saw it when I was a kid. We'll talk more about that after Lionel Richie All Night Long on MyFM in the Morning.

0: 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Here's what's happening in Renfrew.
1: Good morning, I'm Casey Egan. Here's what's coming up over the next 48 hours. It's everything you need to know.
2: 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The Renfrew Public Library's weekly technology workshop returns at 1. 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It's for adults 18 and over. Later in the afternoon, the township of Greater Madawaska is taking wellness to the water with breathwork on the beach at Barnett Park. The 5:30 session promises a chance to slow down, clear your head, and unwind with Courtney Marie Wellness. And golfers can head to Madawaska Golf Club for the Arnprior Optimist Club's Nine and Dine Wing Night on Tuesday. Along with nine holes and a wing buffet, there are hole-in-one prizes worth up to $5,000, a putting contest, and a silent auction. You can get all the details on these events and more at renfrewtoday.ca. Just click the 48 in the news feed. I'm Steve Berard, and that's what's happening around town.
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1: Here's the Ottawa Valley's three-day forecast from the RenfrewToday.ca Weather Center. A mix of sun and cloud today with a chance for showers or a thunderstorm, a high of 25, the humidex at 28. Then tonight, mainly cloudy with a chance for further showers or a thunderstorm, clearing near midnight, a low of 15. Tomorrow, partly cloudy with a high of 25, feeling more like 28. And on Wednesday, a mix of sun and cloud with a slight chance of showers, a high of 24. I'm Casey Egan. 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
3: Good morning. A mix of sun and cloud with a chance for showers or a thunderstorm today. I'm Casey Egan in the RenfrewToday.ca newsroom. Local police have revealed more information on their reasons for last week's search of Calabogie Lake. On Saturday, members of the OPP's Underwater Search and Recovery Unit concluded what they say was an evidence search of the water as part of the ongoing investigation into the death of 41-year-old resident Jonathan Logan. Logan was fatally shot at a home on Vimy Boulevard in Renfrew back on May 19th of 2023, and police have issued a $50,000 reward for information that would lead to the arrest of those responsible. Time is running out for Shawville residents to acknowledge neighbors who go above and beyond for the community. Municipal staff are fielding nominations for the James Hodgins Community Award, which they say will recognize those who demonstrate outstanding leadership, volunteerism, community participation, and a genuine commitment to promoting participation and leadership in their hometown. Nominations are due Friday. The Coalition for Better Rail is urging the federal government to reconsider the proposed Alto High-Speed Rail project, arguing its ridership projections are overly optimistic. Dr. Andrew Hyatt says the group's analysis suggests annual ridership would fall well below the projected 24 million passengers.
4: The disruption that this railway causes to Greenfield and actually come up with a much more inclusive railway for the communities that will be impacted. We are not saying do nothing. We need to change and we need to build new.
3: The coalition instead supports a lower-cost, high-performance rail alternative. And Renfrew's young golfers had a weekend to remember at the Renfrew Golf Club. Andrew Enright claimed this year's Junior Boys Championship, defeating Brennan Pohl in a playoff on Friday. In the Junior Girls Championship, Abby Miller won for the fourth time. Meanwhile, Pohl would return to the course on Sunday to win the RGC's Men's Championship, while Julie Bonsor claimed the club's Ladies Championship. After 9 this morning, get the full local news rundown sent straight to your email. Sign up at renfrewtoday.ca. Elsewhere in sports, registration remains open for Renfrew Minor Hockey's upcoming season. Sign up on the association's website. In baseball, the Toronto Blue Jays lost to the Philadelphia Phillies 7-6. And in the CFL, Saskatchewan beat Ottawa 42-20. I'm Casey Egan with the news that keeps you connected to where you live. The Ottawa Valley's three-day weather is next.
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3: Here's the Ottawa Valley's three-day forecast from the RenfrewToday.ca Weather Center. A mix of sun and cloud today with a chance for showers or a thunderstorm. A high of 25, the humidex at 28. Then tonight, mainly cloudy with a chance for further showers or a thunderstorm, clearing near midnight. A low of 15. Tomorrow, partly cloudy with a high of 25, feeling more like 28. And on Wednesday, a mix of sun and cloud with a slight chance of showers, a high of 24. I'm Casey Egan. 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
1: Good morning, I'm Casey Egan. Time for What's Good in the Valley, where we catch up with local newsmakers and people doing interesting things in the community.
2: As communities across the Ottawa Valley begin their seasonal return to their local rinks, one group is eager to show that there's more on the ice than just hockey.
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0: 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Here's what's happening in Renfrew.
1: Good morning, I'm Casey Egan. Here's what's coming up over the next 48 hours. It's everything you need to know.
2: Monday brings a chance to get outside, have a little fun, and maybe work off some of that summer food. The McNabb Brayside Weekly Paddle Group is back at Burnstown Beach this morning. 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Tonight, Cold Bear Brewery in Arnprior gets competitive with its weekly cornhole league. 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And if you're feeling lucky, the Renfrew County Fair Jackpot 50-50 is still running this month. 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Just click the 48 in the news feed. I'm Steve Berard, and that's what's happening around town.
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1: Here's the Ottawa Valley's three-day forecast from the RenfrewToday.ca Weather Center. A mix of sun and cloud today with a chance for showers or a thunderstorm. A high of 25, the humidex at 28. Then tonight, mainly cloudy with a chance for further showers or a thunderstorm, clearing near midnight. A low of 15. Tomorrow, partly cloudy with a high of 25, feeling more like 28. And on Wednesday, a mix of sun and cloud with a slight chance of showers, a high of 24. I'm Casey Egan. 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
1: Good morning. A mix of sun and cloud with a chance for showers or a thunderstorm today. I'm Casey Egan in the Renfrew Today.ca newsroom. A new report from the Coalition for Better Rail claims the proposed Alto high-speed rail project would cost more and attract fewer riders than expected. Dr. Andrew Hyatt says Canada's car-dependent travel habits make the projected ridership difficult to achieve.
2: 24 million is the Alto projection by 2055. That is around the number that Alto need to justify the amount of money that it will cost to build and operate the railway.
1: The group is calling for a lower-cost rail alternative. The OPP says their search of the Calabogie Lake area is in connection to an ongoing homicide investigation. Members of the OPP's Underwater Search and Recovery Unit have wrapped up their search of the lake as of Saturday, after nearly a full week of looking for evidence connected to the fatal 2023 shooting of Renfrew resident Jonathan Logan. Police have intensified their efforts to find the people responsible for Logan's death, recently offering a $50,000 reward for information that would lead to their arrest. Ottawa Valley entertainer Gillan Roots is continuing his nearly year-long run of This Valley I Call Home, a personal and historical journey that has been drawing enthusiastic audiences throughout the region.
3: It takes you from the time of 1608 when Samuel de Champlain first entered the St. Lawrence River and built his home, the Habitat, in what's now known as Quebec City. We canoe with you all the way up as far as Morrison's Island.
1: Roots recently performed in Forrester's Falls and will bring his 17th show to the Hexagon Restaurant in Deep River on August 20th. Lastly, Canada is considering several concessions to resolve its latest trade dispute with the United States. Sources say the federal government could lift bans on American alcohol, change dairy import rules, and remove retaliatory tariffs on U.S. vehicles. Canada is seeking the removal of new 50% U.S. tariffs, along with relief from duties on steel, aluminum, lumber, and automobiles. After 9 this morning, get the full local news rundown sent straight to your email. Sign up at renfrewtoday.ca. In sports, the Renfrew Golf Club had their club championships over the weekend. Andrew Enright won the Junior Boys Championship, and Abby Miller won the Junior Girls Championship. Brendan Pohl claimed the RGC's Men's Championship, with Julie Bonsor claiming the Ladies Championship. In tennis, Canadian Leila Fernandez is out at the National Bank Open after a straight sets loss. And in baseball, the Blue Jays fell to the Phillies 7-6. I'm Casey Egan with the news that keeps you connected to where you live. The Ottawa Valley's three-day weather is next.
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1: Here's the Ottawa Valley's three-day forecast from the RenfrewToday.ca Weather Center. A mix of sun and cloud today with a chance for showers or a thunderstorm. A high of 25, the humidex at 28. Then tonight, mainly cloudy with a chance for further showers or a thunderstorm, clearing near midnight. A low of 15. Tomorrow, partly cloudy with a high of 25, feeling more like 28. And on Wednesday, a mix of sun and cloud with a slight chance of showers, a high of 24. I'm Casey Egan. 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
1: Good morning, I'm Casey Egan. Time for What's Good in the Valley, where we catch up with local newsmakers and people doing interesting things in the community.
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1: Here's the Ottawa Valley's three-day forecast from the renfrewtoday.ca weather center. A mix of sun and cloud today with a chance for showers or a thunderstorm. A high of 25, the humidex at 28. Then tonight, mainly cloudy with a chance for further showers or a thunderstorm, clearing near midnight. A low of 15. Tomorrow, partly cloudy with a high of 25, feeling more like 28. And on Wednesday, a mix of sun and cloud with a slight chance of showers, a high of 24. I'm Casey Egan. 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

0: 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Here's what's happening in Renfrew.
1: Good morning, I'm Casey Egan. Here's what's coming up over the next 48 hours. It's everything you need to know.
2: 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The Renfrew Public Library's weekly technology workshop returns at 1. 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It's for adults 18 and over. Later in the afternoon, the township of Greater Madawaska is taking wellness to the water with breathwork on the beach at Barnett Park. The 5:30 session promises a chance to slow down, clear your head, and unwind with Courtney Marie Wellness. And golfers can head to Madawaska Golf Club for the Arnprior Optimist Club's 9 and Dine Wing Night on Tuesday. Along with 9 holes and a wing buffet, there are hole-in-one prizes worth up to $5,000, a putting contest, and a silent auction. You can get all the details on these events and more at renfrewtoday.ca. Just click the 48 in the news feed. I'm Steve Berard, and that's what's happening around town.
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1: Here's the Ottawa Valley's 3-day forecast from the renfrewtoday.ca Weather Center. A mix of sun and cloud today with a chance for showers or a thunderstorm, a high of 25, the humidex at 28. Then tonight, mainly cloudy with a chance for further showers or a thunderstorm, clearing near midnight, a low of 15. Tomorrow, partly cloudy with a high of 25, feeling more like 28. And on Wednesday, a mix of sun and cloud with a slight chance of showers, a high of 24. I'm Casey Egan. 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

0: My FM at work on your Monday morning. Music from Snow and Everybody Wants to Be Like You. It's Adam Weeks back after a week off. Did a lot of camping. Went through the whole thing. A tent filled with water. Clothes floating by me on the air mattress. Bug bites that will haunt me for a long time to come. And of course, a whole lot of sun. So I'm back in the real world enjoying air conditioning once again. Speaking of the sun, which I've seen a lot of over the last while, one woman is claiming to own the sun and she's suing eBay for blocking her solar property sales. A 54-year-old Spanish woman, she's suing eBay for about $11,000 in damages because they've shut down her solar real estate sales. She's been selling individual sun lots for about $1 each, and she's done about 600 transactions. I hope you're not someone who paid a dollar for a little piece of the sun, though, you know, it's a small price to pay in the event that she turned out to actually own the sun, as unlikely as that is. But eBay intervened, you know, buyer fraud, that kind of thing. She says her ownership claim is a loophole in the UN Outer Space Treaty, which bars nations, but not individuals, from claiming celestial bodies. And you won't believe this, but the court is allowing her lawsuit to proceed. And for now, she's continuing to sell sun parcels through her own personal website, if you're interested. I've got a better idea. Head out and jump in on our contest, because summer is for radio here in August, with a barbecue and Blue Jays tickets and cash on the line. Keep listening. We'll tell you about the fantastic businesses you can visit to enter our contest, because summer is for radio with Maya FM.
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6: 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Rapidly evolving situations and extreme fire hazards are contributing to escalated fire behavior and producing smoke in many areas of the province. 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
1: The OPP says last week's search of Calabogie Lake was done to look for evidence connected to the fatal 2023 shooting of Renfrew resident Jonathan Logan. Time is running out for Shawville residents to nominate their neighbors for the James Hodgins Community Award, celebrating outstanding leadership, volunteerism, and community participation. And the Renfrew Golf Club has crowned their club champions, including junior boys champion Andrew Enright, junior girls champion Abby Miller, men's champion Brennan Pohl, and ladies champion Julie Bonsor. 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
4: Here's the Ottawa Valley's three-day forecast from the renfrewtoday.ca Weather Center. A mix of sun and cloud today with a chance for showers or a thunderstorm. A high of 25, the humidex at 28. Then tonight, mainly cloudy with a chance for further showers or a thunderstorm, clearing near midnight. A low of 15. Tomorrow, partly cloudy with a high of 25, feeling more like 28. And on Wednesday, a mix of sun and cloud with a slight chance of showers, a high of 24. I'm Casey Egan. 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

0: Alanna Miles and Love Is on your Monday morning on MyFM. And sometimes love is thinking outside of the box when you're faced with a problem. Over in Romania, they're having record low water levels. Unlike our summer here in Ontario, these record low water levels have forced the shutdown of one of their nuclear reactors. So they're trying to keep these water levels up in the Danube River by sinking rock-filled barges. They've just sunk four more rock-filled barges into the Danube last week. It's a last-ditch effort to keep their only operating nuclear reactor running. You've got to have that water for the cooling towers. I guess the science is barges go down, water goes up. I don't know. It feels like something I'd come up with.
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0: Got some Benson Boone coming up, Michael Bublé and more. And coming up in the next hour, we'll check in on what Jim Carrey is up to in the future. Literally, in the future. 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

0: Mariana's Trench and beside you on My FM. Adam Weeks beside you on your Monday. You know we're in the future when George Jetson would already have been born. You remember the Jetsons cartoon taking place in the future with flying cars and all the robots and stuff?
1: Meet George Jetson!
0: Well, George Jetson's widely accepted, fan-calculated birthday is July 31st of 2022. And they figured this out based on clues, like the fact that the Jetsons premiered in 1962 and was supposed to be set 100 years in the future. That would make the show's timeline 2062. And in the first season episode test pilot, George Jetson said he's 40 years old. So the math, you take away 40 years from 2062, that gives you 2022 as the birth year, and hence, George Jetson would be alive today. Now here in the real world, George Jetson is making his way back to our screens, played by Jim Carrey in a live-action Jetsons movie. Warner Brothers has confirmed it. Jim Carrey's career is no less busy than it ever has been. He's also got another Sonic the Hedgehog movie coming up, and a potential How the Grinch Stole Christmas sequel. They've tried to make a Jetsons movie a couple of times, but none of them made it all the way to completion. So, I'm sure with Jim Carrey tapped for the role, the Jetsons will be soaring into movie theaters soon. Now get out there and enter our contest, because summer is for radio with a barbecue, Blue Jays tickets, and cash on the line. In just a little while, I'll let you know where you can go, scan a QR code, meet some friendly folks, and join in our contest. 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
1: The Coalition for Better Rail is calling for a lower-cost rail alternative to the proposed Alto High-Speed Rail project, which they say could cost more and attract fewer riders than expected. 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Ottawa Valley entertainer Gillan Roots is continuing his nearly year-long run of This Valley I Call Home, a personal and historical journey that has been drawing enthusiastic audiences throughout the region. 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
3: Here's the Ottawa Valley's 3-day forecast from the RenforToday.ca Weather Center. A mix of sun and cloud today with a chance for showers or a thunderstorm. A high of 25, the humidex at 28. Then tonight, mainly cloudy with a chance for further showers or a thunderstorm, clearing near midnight, a low of 15. Tomorrow, partly cloudy with a high of 25, feeling more like 28. And on Wednesday, a mix of sun and cloud with a slight chance of showers, a high of 24. I'm Casey Egan. 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

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Coming up this Saturday, it's time for the Knights of the Inferno Brotherhood Firefighters MC to present Rolling for Jacob. 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
5: Will do it for me. 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Barbecues, baseball, and cash. Laura Earle is on her way after the anthem and a trip to the newsroom.

0: what's happening in Renfrew.
1: Good afternoon. A severe thunderstorm watch in effect for the Ottawa Valley. Otherwise, a mix of sun and cloud today. I'm Casey Egan in the RenfrewToday.ca newsroom. The ongoing investigation into the fatal shooting of a Renfrew resident took to the water last week. The OPP confirmed that their presence on Calabogie Lake, which wrapped up on Saturday, saw officers look for evidence connected to the murder of 41-year-old Jonathan Logan. Logan was shot and killed at a home on Vimy Boulevard in Renfrew back in May of 2023. Anyone with information that could lead to the arrest of those responsible are asked to call the Renfrew OPP or Crime Stoppers. It's back-to-school season, and the Renfrew County and District Health Unit is reminding parents to make sure they submit their children's vaccination records before school begins. The Health Unit is offering some summer clinics for children entering kindergarten to get caught up. Parents with kids above the age of 4 will need to book an appointment with their primary health care provider or on the public health website, rchu.com, if they do not have one. Immunization records can be submitted to the Health Unit online or by email. The Coalition for Better Rail is urging the federal government to reconsider the proposed Alto High-Speed Rail project, arguing its ridership projections are overly optimistic. Dr. Andrew Hyatt says the group's analysis suggests annual ridership would fall well below the projected 24 million passengers.
2: The disruption that this railway causes to Greenfield and actually come up with a much more inclusive railway for the communities that will be impacted. We are not saying do nothing. We need to change and we need to build new.
1: The coalition instead supports a lower-cost, high-performance rail alternative. And time is running out for Shawville residents to acknowledge neighbors who go above and beyond for their community. Municipal staff are fielding nominations for the James Hodgins Community Award, named for the longtime volunteer, mentor, and municipal leader who the municipality credits for devoting countless hours to community organizations. Nominations will be accepted until Friday. In sports, registration remains open for Renfrew Minor Hockey's upcoming season. Sign up on the association's website. In baseball, the Toronto Blue Jays return home to start a series with the Boston Red Sox tonight. And in tennis, Canadians Duncan Chan and Alexis Gallerneau will compete in the quarterfinals of the National Bank Open. I'm Casey Egan with the news that keeps you connected to where you live. The Ottawa Valley's three-day weather is next.
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1: Here's the Ottawa Valley's three-day forecast from the RenfrewToday.ca Weather Center. A mix of sun and cloud today with a chance for showers or a thunderstorm. A high of 25, the humidex at 28. Then tonight, mainly cloudy with a chance for further showers or a thunderstorm, clearing near midnight, a low of 15. Tomorrow, partly cloudy with a high of 25, feeling more like 28. And on Wednesday, a mix of sun and cloud with a slight chance of showers, a high of 24. I'm Casey Egan. 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

0: 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Hey, it's Emily joining you this noon hour and super excited about free gas or groceries for a year officially underway. We've already had two pins already. Another one coming up for you at 2 o'clock this afternoon, which, by the way, I love when people text us, but make sure you're putting those pins in at our website. 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

0: 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Hey there, it is Emily. Well, it is time for my impossible question of the day. 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Today's impossible question is, in the year 2000, the average person did this 150 times a year. Now we only do this 25 times a year. What is it? Well, think back. 2000, we did this 150 times. Now 2026, we only do it about 27 times a year. 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
7: Here's the Ottawa Valley's three-day forecast from the renfrewtoday.ca Weather Center. A mix of sun and cloud today with a chance for showers or a thunderstorm, a high of 25, the humidex at 28. Then tonight, mainly cloudy with a chance for further showers or a thunderstorm, clearing near midnight, a low of 15. Tomorrow, partly cloudy with a high of 25, feeling more like 28. And on Wednesday, a mix of sun and cloud with a slight chance of showers, a high of 24. 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

0: 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It's Emily. Well, this is the impossible question of the day. In the year 2000, the average person did this 150 times a year. Now we only do it about 27 times a year. That is write a bank check. It is a lost art. I had to even learn how to do it myself. I honestly had no clue until I lived out on my own and had to do that for rent. Now, what's a lost thing that you feel like we used to do all the time, but now kids these days, they just don't know how? 855-WIN-MY-FM.
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0: My FM. Hey, it is Emily. Well, there's one thing that we need to be weary of when doing a bit of our own Googling. So, you know how when you Google something, you get that Google AI overview? Well, you got to be careful what information you're taking from that, because it has actually temporarily been caught giving false financial incentives to vandalize flock safety license plate cameras. So this was after it took information from a meme online that was supposed to be satire. Well, it was telling people to go and break these cameras because apparently it had gold and copper inside them, which, by the way, not true. Does not have that amount of stuff that it's telling you it in. So don't be breaking cameras for that. And also, too, I've noticed this with other stuff when you Google and it gives you one answer. Then you read an article and it completely contradicts itself. So just be careful when you go to Google something. You might not actually be right when you're trying to double check if you are right with somebody. You got to keep scrolling and find some more info to back yourself up these days.
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12: Here's the Ottawa Valley's three-day forecast from the RenfrewToday.ca Weather Center. A mix of sun and cloud today with a chance for showers or a thunderstorm. A high of 25, the humidex at 28. Then tonight, mainly cloudy with a chance for further showers or a thunderstorm, clearing near midnight. A low of 15. Tomorrow, partly cloudy with a high of 25, feeling more like 28. And on Wednesday, a mix of sun and cloud with a slight chance of showers, a high of 24. 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
1: The OPP says last week's search of Calabogie Lake was done to look for evidence connected to the fatal 2023 shooting of Renfrew resident Jonathan Logan. Time is running out for Shawville residents to nominate their neighbors for the James Hodgins Community Award, celebrating outstanding leadership

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Here's the Ottawa Valley's three-day forecast from the RenforToday.ca Weather Center. A mix of sun and cloud today with a chance for showers or a thunderstorm, a high of 25, the humidex at 28. Then tonight, mainly cloudy with a chance for further showers or a thunderstorm, clearing near midnight, a low of 15. Tomorrow, partly cloudy with a high of 25, feeling more like 28. And on Wednesday, a mix of sun and cloud with a slight chance of showers, a high of 24. I'm Casey Egan. 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
2: Renfrew's 96.1 MyFM. That was some Corey Hart for you. 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
1: What in the word?
0: Word, word, word, word, word, word, word, word. I see you bobbing your head. It's catchy. You love it.
2: It's a bop.
0: It is a bop. Thank you so much. And it all came naturally.
2: I'm sure it did. But it's time to start talking about the song. It's time to start talking about the word. Because, Wendy, you're going to give us a word. We get to try and figure out what it means and see if our brain's firing in all cylinders, which on a Monday, always a little dicey. So, go ahead. What is the word?
0: Let's see. One time, see if I can do this. I did sound out the word before coming on air. Nope, there's no L there. Pedagogical.
2: Pedagogical?
0: Oh, that was actually really close.
2: Pedagogical?
0: Pedagogical. Pedagogical. Pedagogical.
2: Gesundheit. Pedagogical. I'm seeing with a hard gog, but...
0: There's a ga, but then there's a j after. Pedagogical. No, we lost it. You get it once, and that's it. So keep going.
2: I think this is the bit. I think this is the bit today. It's just let's see if you get one good one.
0: No, this is about your brains. Do you have it or not?
2: Pedagogical. Let's say like a long-winded way of doing something. I don't know. Old, outdated. Those are my guesses.
0: So the new professor is known for particularly engaging. Okay, that's it. I've had enough.
2: You know, ironically, I'm pretty sure every teacher of yours listening to this probably wants to distance themselves from you as far as possible now.
0: I graduated, I swear.
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1: The Coalition for Better Rail is calling for a lower-cost rail alternative to the proposed Alto High-Speed Rail project, which they say could cost more and attract fewer riders than expected. The Renford County and District Health Unit is reminding parents to make sure they submit their children's vaccination records ahead of school starting in September. Ottawa Valley entertainer Gillan Roots is continuing his nearly year-long run of This Valley I Call Home, a personal and historical journey that has been drawing enthusiastic audiences throughout the region. 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
3: Here's the Ottawa Valley's three-day forecast from the RenfrewToday.ca Weather Center. A mix of sun and cloud today with a chance for showers or a thunderstorm, a high of 25, the humidex at 28. Then tonight, mainly cloudy with a chance for further showers or a thunderstorm, clearing near midnight, a low of 15. Tomorrow, partly cloudy with a high of 25, feeling more like 28. And on Wednesday, a mix of sun and cloud with a slight chance of showers, a high of 24. 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

0: It's Wendy and Keith in the afternoon. And Keith, what was your decision? Gas, groceries for a year, go.
1: I would have to go with groceries, I think.
0: Groceries. And we made the very smart realization last week that they're both fuel, one for your body, one for your car.
1: Mm-hmm, right.
0: And I probably, sober realization.
1: Yes. The way you even said that sounded like you very much weren't sober. Like, you know how there's like fuel for your car, man? What if I told you that food is fuel for your body?
0: Yeah. And it was, I mean, slightly sounded like that, but I swear all sober here, just, you know, a little bit slower to get the brain juices flowing.
1: Oh. Yeah, that sounds like it's 100% true. 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
0: Yeah, man. And it all started today, man. You look disappointed.
1: Yes, very much.
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0: 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Someone who you know, probably, I mean, maybe not personally, but you know of, is doing that. I'll tell you more next hour on MyFM.

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0: It's 4 o'clock. Here's what's happening in Renfrew.
1: Good afternoon. Here's what's happening in Renfrew and the Valley. Environment Canada has issued a yellow watch, a severe thunderstorm notice for the Ottawa Valley. The Weather Service is predicting that the area could see wind gusts of up to 90 kilometers an hour, quarter to ping-pong-sized hail, locally heavy rainfall with up to 50 millimeters falling in some areas, and possibly the risk of a tornado. The watch is expected to be in place until later this evening. There's a warning for people along the Mississippi River that the water flow is 450% higher than normal. The Mississippi River Power Corporation is reporting fast, high river flows, and water levels are still rising. This comes after recent heavy rains in the area. For example, the typical August flow is 14 cubic meters per second. Yesterday, the flow was measured at 58 cubic meters per second. Even in areas that are usually calm this time of year, the water is now moving significantly faster. Officials say if you're out canoeing, kayaking, or paddleboarding, be sure you're wearing a personal flotation device at all times, and don't underestimate the current. You might consider holding off until flows come down. Parents are also encouraged to be cautious around the shoreline, especially with kids and pets. The OPP says their search of Calabogie Lake last week was in connection to an ongoing homicide investigation. Members of the OPP's Underwater Search and Recovery Unit wrapped up their search of the lake on Saturday after nearly a full week of looking for evidence connected to the fatal 2023 shooting of Renfrew resident Jonathan Logan. Police have intensified their efforts to find the people responsible for Logan's death, recently offering a $50,000 reward for information that leads to their arrest. In sports, the Upper Ottawa Valley's Lightning Ringette Association will host a Come Try Ringette event at Renfrew's MyFM Centre on August 23rd. Participants will have the opportunity to play and learn with kids at their own age, get on-ice instruction with qualified coaches, take part in an equipment swap, and can stick around after the event to watch some of the older players scrimmage.
2: It's just our way of sort of introducing the sport and trying to get people interested in the sport. And if anybody has ever wanted to give it a shot, we thought this was a great way to get sort of the community access to it.
1: That was League Director Tyson Andrus. The event is meant for kids ages 4 to 12, and families will need to sign up with the association before taking part. Major League Baseball, the Jays are home to Boston tonight. First pitch is at 7:07. I'm Cindy Klein with the news that keeps you connected to where you live. The Valley's three-day weather, next.
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1: The Valley's three-day forecast. A severe thunderstorm watch continues for the area. Partly cloudy skies tonight, showers possible, risk of a thunderstorm, then clearing overnight, a low of 15. Tomorrow, sunny early in the morning, then a mix of sun and cloud with a slight chance of afternoon showers. Risk of a thunderstorm in the afternoon as well, a high of 25. Tomorrow night, partly cloudy, 30% chance of showers in the evening with the risk of a thunderstorm, a low of 12. And Wednesday, a mix of sun and cloud, 30% chance of showers, the high 24. I'm Cindy Klein with Renfrew and Arnprior's Breaking and Local News.

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0: My FM in the afternoon, it's Wendy. And have you seen how Ella Langley opens a beer bottle? I'm so amazed by this. I think it's such an awesome party trick. So basically, she has two beer bottles in her hand, and one of the caps, like the lids, is underneath the other one. And then she puts it by her boot, and then she kicks up, and then that one bottle, you know, opens up, like pushes up the other beer cap, and that's how she opens it up. I don't know if I described it right, but if you go and see it on her socials, it is so impressive. If I tried that, yeah, I just don't have the skill. She makes it look good. So good on Ella Langley. And if you would like to give it a go, we'd love to see the videos, because I feel like if you can get that down, good for you.
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1: Okay.
0: We all do strange things. I think it's kind of fun.
1: But
0: I might have just found the line. And

0: but it's not like that when you're young. My family after depression is when and that you're normal.
1: I love Chester so much, but she's

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0: My FM in the afternoon. It's Wendy, and I've kicked Keith out. Dan Mellon is joining us now.
1: Oh, hello, Wendy.
0: Hello, hello. So now, as my boss, I have to ask you, do you collect anything weird?
1: I mean, I had a coin collection when I was a kid, and I mean, some of the coins were a little weird. Some of them were kind of old, but I don't know how weird that is.
0: No, I feel like that's pretty normal. Would you ever collect, like, the teeth that you lost?
1: No, the tooth fairy took all those, Wendy.
0: I know. See, that's what I'm saying.
1: Because I wanted the cash, right?
0: Yeah.
1: So there was no way I was hanging on to those. I wanted the cold, hard cash.
0: Well, Kesha is collecting human teeth. Like her fans' teeth.
1: I really?
0: Know. Yeah. And it made me think of like the weird, because I'm sure there are people who collect weird things. And I always say it's judgment free on this show, but I feel like that might be the line.
1: You know what? I actually do have a weird thing that I collect.
0: Oh, okay.
1: So you ever buy green onions?
0: Yeah.
1: You know the little elastics they put on the little blue elastics?
0: Yeah.
1: Well, they're not good for anything other than tying up onions.
0: Mm-hmm.
1: I save every one. I've got a whole drawer full of them. This is the thing, and I can't use them for anything. They're not big enough.
0: Yeah.
1: That's a weird thing that I collect.
0: I mean, it's no human teeth, but I guess we'll put it up there.
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0: It's 5 o'clock. Here's what's happening in Renfrew.
1: Good evening. Here's what's happening in Renfrew and the Valley. A severe thunderstorm watch has been issued for the Ottawa Valley. Environment Canada issued the yellow watch for this afternoon, warning residents to be prepared for a thunderstorm, which could produce wind gusts of up to 90 kilometers an hour, quarter to ping pong ball sized hail, and heavy rainfall, with some areas possibly receiving up to 50 millimeters. With these types of storms, there is also the risk of a tornado. The watch is in place until later this evening. A new report from the Coalition for Better Rail claims the proposed Alto high-speed rail project could cost more and attract fewer riders than expected. Dr. Andrew Hyatt said Canada's car-dependent travel habits make the projected ridership difficult to achieve.
2: 24 million is the Alto projection by 2055, and that is around the number that Alto need to justify the amount of money that it will cost to build and operate the railway.
1: The group is calling for a lower-cost rail alternative. It's back-to-school season, and the Renfrew County and District Health Unit is reminding parents to make sure they submit their children's vaccination records before school begins. The health unit is holding some summer clinics for children entering kindergarten to get caught up on their shots. Parents of children above the age of 4 will need to book an appointment with their primary health care provider or on the public health website, rcdhu.com, if they do not have one. Immunization records can be submitted online or via email at the Renfrew County District Health Unit website. In sports, as communities across the Ottawa Valley begin their seasonal return to their local rinks, one group is eager to show there's more on the ice than just hockey.
3: It's just our way of sort of introducing the sport and trying to get people interested in the sport. And if anybody has ever wanted to give it a shot, we thought this was a great way to get sort of the community access to it.
1: The Upper Ottawa Valley Lightning Ringette Association's League Director Tyson Andrus welcomes curious families to check out their free Come Try Ringette event at Renfrew's MyFM Center coming up on Sunday, August 23rd. He says it will be a perfect way to introduce kids ages 4 to 12 to a sport that is growing in popularity locally, get on-ice instruction with qualified coaches, and connect with the community in a safe, welcoming environment. Pre-registration is required. You can find the link on our website. In Major League Baseball, the Jays start a 7-game homestand tonight against Boston. Toronto remains 3.5 games back and would have to leapfrog 6 teams to get into the third and final wild card spot in the American League. I'm Cindy Klein with the news that keeps you connected to where you live. The Valley's 3-day weather, next.
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1: Here's the Valley's 3-day forecast. A severe thunderstorm watch continues for the area. Partly cloudy skies tonight. Showers possible. Risk of a thunderstorm. Then clearing overnight, a low of 15. Tomorrow, sunny early in the morning, then a mix of sun and cloud with a slight chance of afternoon showers. Risk of a thunderstorm in the afternoon as well, a high of 25. Tomorrow night, partly cloudy, 30% chance of showers in the evening with the risk of a thunderstorm, a low of 12. And Wednesday, a mix of sun and cloud, 30% chance of showers, the high 24. I'm Cindy Klein with Renfrew and Arnprior's Breaking and Local News.

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0: 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What in the word?
1: Word, word, word, word, word, word, word, word.
0: I see you bobbing your head. It's catchy. You love it.
2: It's a bop.
0: It is a bop. Thank you so much. And it all came naturally.
2: I'm sure it did. But it's time to stop talking about the song and time to start talking about the word, because Wendy, you're going to give us a word. We get to try and figure out what it means and see if our brain's firing in all cylinders, which on a Monday, always a little dicey. So go ahead. What is the word?
0: Let's see. One time, see if I can do this. I did sound out the word before coming on air. Nope, there's no L there. Pedagogical.
2: Pedagogical?
0: Oh, that was actually really close.
2: Pedagogical?
0: Pedagogical. Pedagogical. Pedagogical.
2: Gesundheit. Pedagogical. I'm seeing with a hard gog, but...
0: There's a ga, but then there's a j after. Pedagogical. Oh, no. You lost it. You get it once and that's it. So keep going.
2: I think this is the bit. I think this is the bit today. It's just, let's see if you get one good one.
0: No. No, this is about your brains. Do you have it or not?
2: Pedagogical. Let's say like a long-winded way of doing something. I don't know. Old, outdated. Those are my guesses.
0: So the new professor is known for particularly engaging pedagogy. Okay, that's it. I've had enough.
2: You know, ironically, I'm pretty sure every teacher of yours listening to this probably wants to distance themselves from you as far as possible now.
0: I graduated, I swear.
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0: My Fem in the afternoon. It's Wendy. How many apps do you think you have on your phone? I saw someone posting online about how many apps they have just to do like basic things. Like if they're like, yeah, I want to pay for parking, that parking lot will require its own app and like so on. And I was like, that's so true. I mean, don't get me wrong. Apps are really helpful. But at the same time, I have so many of them from just using like once for parking or whatever that one time thing was that they required you to get an app. So do you like that there are apps for everything, or are you like, nah, I'd rather just pay once on a website or at a machine? Like, do you like the convenience at an app, or is your phone storage like, no more, please?
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7: Here's the Valley's three-day forecast. A severe thunderstorm watch.

Evening with the risk of a thunderstorm, a low of 12. Wednesday, a mix of sun and cloud, 30% chance of showers, and a high of 24. I'm Cindy Klein with Renfrew and Arnprior's breaking and local news.

0: My FM, it's Keith and Wendy in the afternoon. And what would you do if you had a chance to win free gas or free groceries for a year? Which would you pick? That's the age-old question right now. Well, I mean, age-old since I asked it about 5 seconds ago. But if you had to put one into your bank account, money for the gas, money for the groceries, what are you choosing?
1: I think I'm going gas. I think so, yeah. Because, I mean, groceries, I'd like, obviously a girl's got to eat. But I don't know. I just feel like, you know, we need to get places.
0: Yes. Sisters are driving themselves around now. So you would go with that. But really, it doesn't matter what Wendy thinks or what I think. It's what you would pick because you're the only one that can win. So you got to listen for the keywords 4 times every day, 8, 11, 2, and 3. You enter them on the website and you're off to the races, or at least you are off to the races if you put gas in your car.
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0: It's 6 o'clock. Here's what's happening in Renfrew.
1: Good evening, I'm Cindy Klein. A severe thunderstorm watch remains in effect this evening. Environment Canada says the storms that hit the Ottawa Valley this afternoon could linger into the evening. Conditions are favorable for strong wind gusts up to 90 kilometers an hour, large hail and heavy rain that could approach 50 millimeters. Safety should be top of mind for anyone on or near the Mississippi River. Water flow on the river is now estimated to be 450% higher than normal. The Mississippi River Power Corporation says the river is moving fast and the water is high, even in areas that are usually calm this time of year. The typical August flow is 14 cubic meters per second. Yesterday, the flow was measured at 58 cubic meters per second. Officials say if you're out canoeing, kayaking, or paddleboarding, be sure you're wearing a personal flotation device. You should also be aware that the current can quickly become hard to manage, so you might consider holding off until the flows come down. Parents are also encouraged to keep a close eye on their kids and pets near the shoreline. Shawville residents have just a few more days to recognize outstanding leadership and volunteerism in the community. Nominations for the municipality's James Hodgkins Community Award are open until this Friday, honoring the longtime volunteer, mentor, and municipal leader who died late last year. The award is meant to recognize a genuine commitment to promoting participation and leadership in their hometown. In sports, the Upper Ottawa Valley's Lightning Ringette Association will host a Come Try Ringette event at Renfrew's MyFM Centre on August 23rd. Participants will have the opportunity to play and learn with kids at their own age, get on-ice instruction with qualified coaches, take part in an equipment swap, and can stick around after the event to watch some of the older players scrimmage.
2: It's just our way of sort of introducing the sport and trying to get people interested in the sport. And if anybody has ever wanted to give it a shot, we thought this was a great way to get sort of the community access to it.
1: That was League Director Tyson Andrus. The event is meant for kids ages 4 to 12, and families will need to sign up with the association before taking part. Major League Baseball, the Jays are home to Boston tonight. First pitch is at 7:07. I'm Cindy Klein with the news that keeps you connected to where you live. The Valley's three-day weather, next.
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1: The Valley's three-day forecast, a severe thunderstorm watch remains in effect. Environment Canada says conditions are favorable for storms that could produce strong wind gusts, large hail, and heavy rain. The storms are expected to continue to affect the area into the evening. Wind gusts could reach 90 kilometers an hour and rainfall amounts may approach 50 millimeters. For the rest of the forecast, skies will clear overnight tonight, a low of 14 degrees. Tomorrow, sunny early in the morning, then a mix of sun and cloud with a 30% chance of showers in the afternoon, risk of a thunderstorm, a high of 25 degrees with the humidity making it feel like 28. Tomorrow night, partly cloudy, 30% chance of showers in the evening with the risk of a thunderstorm, a low of 12. Wednesday, a mix of sun and cloud, 30% chance of showers and a high of 24. I'm Cindy Klein with Renfrew and Arm Pryor's breaking and local news. 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
8: It's now time for In Memoriam announcements on 96.1 My FM. Anthony Robert Zawitzki passed away peacefully at his home on Friday, August 7th, surrounded by the love of his family. Beloved husband of Catherine Zawitzki, Neela Peen of Renfrew, loving father of Dana Stewart and Tyler, and Dylan Zawitzki, cherished papa of Croy and Bricks Stewart. Bob is survived by his siblings, Mary Lou Cram, Carol Quilty, Margaret Ann Frazier, Lorraine Lockwood, Lorna Alexander, Brian Zawitzki, and Raymond Zawitzki. He was predeceased by his parents, Joseph and Teresa Zawitzki, and by his siblings, Vivian Mulvihill, Valine DeRoche, and Greg Zawitzki. Above all else, Bob's greatest joy was his family. He was a devoted husband, father, grandfather, brother, uncle, and friend who touched the lives of everyone he met through his kindness, quiet strength, gentle sense of humor, and unwavering generosity. Bob loved spending time outdoors and took great pride in his garden, whether tending to his flowers and vegetables or simply enjoying time outside. Gardening brought him a great deal of happiness. He also had a lifelong passion for hockey, but in recent years his greatest excitement came from watching his grandsons, Croy and Bricks, play the game they loved. Whether he was at the arena cheering them on, talking hockey, or celebrating their accomplishments, Bob was their biggest fan. He never missed an opportunity to support his family and took immense pride in all they did. Bob will be remembered not only for the life he lived, but for the love he gave so freely. His gentle heart, humble nature, and steadfast devotion to his family will continue to inspire those who knew and loved him. He will be deeply missed and forever remembered. In keeping with Bob's wishes, private cremation has taken place. A funeral mass will be celebrated at Our Lady of Fatima Catholic Church, 100 Lisgar Avenue in Renfrew, on Thursday, August 13th at 10:30 a.m. Family and friends are invited to gather in the church hall following the mass for light refreshments and time to visit with the family. As expressions of sympathy, memorial donations to the Renfrew Victoria Hospital Foundation or the Canadian Lung Association would be sincerely appreciated by the family. 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
5: 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Ontario's move over laws require driving.

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1: The Valley's three-day forecast, a severe thunderstorm watch remains in effect. Environment Canada says conditions are favorable for storms that could produce strong wind gusts, large hail, and heavy rain. The storms are expected to continue to affect the area into the evening. Wind gusts could reach 90 kilometers an hour and rainfall amounts may approach 50 millimeters. For the rest of the forecast, skies will clear overnight tonight, a low of 14 degrees. Tomorrow, sunny early in the morning, then a mix of sun and cloud with a 30% chance of showers in the afternoon, risk of a thunderstorm, a high of 25 degrees with the humidity making it feel like 28. Tomorrow night, partly cloudy, 30% chance of showers in the evening with the risk of a thunderstorm, a low of 12. Wednesday, a mix of sun and cloud, 30% chance of showers and a high of 24. I'm Cindy Klein with Renfrew and Arnprior's breaking and local news.

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7: Here's the Valley's three-day forecast. A severe thunderstorm watch is in effect. Heavy rain, hail, and high winds are possible with these storms. Skies will clear overnight, a low of 15 degrees. Tomorrow, sunny early in the morning, then a mix of sun and cloud with a 30% chance of showers. In the afternoon, possibly a thunderstorm. A high of 25 with the humidity making it feel like 28. Tomorrow night, partly cloudy, 30% chance of showers in the evening with the risk of a thunderstorm, a low of 12. Wednesday, a mix of sun and cloud, a slight chance of showers and a high of 24. I'm Cindy Klein with 96.1 MyFM, Renfrew and Arnprior's breaking and local news.

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